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1: 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We're live at 877-801-SHOW. 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

0: Cannon. You're listening to The Cannon Show right here on Q101. So this is my French bulldog at 3 in the morning. I literally recorded it. So my girlfriend's like, oh, yeah, well, you snore too. Listen to this. That's diabolical. So this is what she has to sleep with. How does she get any sleep at all?
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4: Meridian weather. This evening, it's getting pretty warm out there. Temperatures slowly falling back into the 70s through sunset, and then we'll end up in the 50s overnight tonight. Tomorrow for your Thursday, more sunshine, highs in the 80s with 80s and sun Friday as well. I'm meteorologist Matt.

0: do.
1: Hey, it's Cannon. This is The Cannon Show on Q101. You remember that Alex Murdaugh murder trial? They did like a big Netflix thing on it. They are saying that they're going to retry him. They overturned his murder conviction today, but he's in jail for a bunch of other stuff, so he's not leaving jail. So it's a good day for that guy, but like, you know, it could be better. Swear.

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1: 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We have a gentleman ready to drop a truth bomb next.

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1: It's Truth Bomb time on the Cannon Show. We have a gentleman here on line six. What's your name?
2: Ken.
1: Ken, what is your Truth Bomb, brother?
2: All right, so here's the thing. It's a little thing, but it's... So when you hold, let's say you hold a door open for somebody, right? You expect somebody to say, hey, thanks a lot, thank you, right?
1: Did you hold the door for someone and they didn't say thank you?
2: Yeah. Yeah, a few times it's happened. It's like, what are you, royalty?
1: Well, look, I believe in chivalry. I really, really do. But if you hold the door for someone, the least they can do is say thank you. I'm going to agree with you, Ken.
2: At least grunt.
1: Yeah, a grunt would be nice. If you had it to do over again, would you still hold the door?
2: I would have paused for a second and then let it slide. Oops, sorry.
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Hey, it's Cannon. You're listening to The Cannon Show right here on Q101. Ryan Tedder from One Republic's hanging out. And if you don't know, he wrote Swim, the new BTS song. And someone sent in a good question, Ryan. BTS came to you and said, we want

0: worse. Was that daunting in any way?
1: I don't really get nervous anymore. 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They're the single biggest. BTS and Taylor Swift fan bases are pretty equal in terms of intensity and scale.
0: Absolutely massive. Well, you did crush it. More with Ryan Tedder coming up.

0: 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Is Cannon who you shouting out today?
1: How about my two boys and my parents?
0: I think that's an excellent idea. Thank you.
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3: Meridian weather. This evening, it's staying pretty warm out there. Temperature slowly falling back into the 70s through sunset, and then we'll end up in the 50s overnight tonight. Tomorrow through Thursday, more sunshine, highs in the 80s with 80s and sun Friday as well. I'm meteorologist

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1: A shout out to Casey, Mandy, and Melissa. 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

0: 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You're listening to The Cannon Show right here on Q101. It's Cannon with a K. Why is it every single gas station you go to, if you need to use the air pump, they are always broken? 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

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This is The Cannon Show on Q101. You found The Cannon Show. Hour 5 of this shindig is on. Someone dared me to get the word shindig in the show today, and they didn't think I could do it. Oh, well, there you go. You owe me a beer. 877-801-SHOW. That's 877-801-7469 for your request of love and devotion. That's coming up at the end of the show. Shindig. Yeah.

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Someone didn't think I could get the word shindig in the show today, but I did. I tell you what, I've got a little challenge for you. You can send me the weirdest question in the world for Ryan Tedder from One Republic, and I promise you, I'll find a way to get it in tomorrow with Ryan at Cannon Show on IG.

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1: We were talking about the girl that went viral for keeping ranch dressing in her car. She's got car ranch. I just read you're not supposed to keep that out unrefrigerated for more than about 2 hours. So that girl's basically a daredevil.
2: Meridian weather. It's staying pretty warm out there. Temperatures slowly falling back into the 70s through sunset, and then we'll end up in the 50s overnight tonight. Tomorrow through Thursday, more sunshine, highs in the 80s with 80s and sun Friday as well. I'm meteorologist Matt.

0: it's Cannon. This is the Cannon Show on Q101. All right, time to spread a little love on the Cannon Show. Who are you showing some love to?
1: I want to shout out my awesome husband because he is so kind and generous.
0: Now, why are you saying that? What did he do that was kind and generous that you're thinking about right now?
1: Well, my sister needs some money for a car repair. She's a single mom, and he just straight up said, send it, take care of her, get them what they need.
0: I love it. How did you show your gratitude?
1: I'm going to make dinner. He can eat with a fork tonight, Cannon.
0: As opposed to over the sink like a raccoon? Lucky man. What's his name?
1: Eric.
0: Eric, you're the man, sir.
1: I will let him know you said that.
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3: Tonight, things are quiet, mainly clear, as temperatures fall to the mid and upper 50s after midnight tonight. Not a lot of wind. The air should be pretty still tonight. Tomorrow for your Thursday, more sunshine, highs in the low 80s with 80s and

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3: Meridian weather. Tonight, things are quiet, remainly clear, as temperatures fall to the mid and upper 50s after midnight tonight. Not a lot of wind. The air should be pretty still tonight. Mafia Thursday, more sunshine, highs in the low 80s with 80s and sun through the weekend. I'm meteorologist Matt.

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3: Meridian weather. Things are quiet, remainingly clear as temperatures fall to the mid and upper 50s after midnight tonight. Not a lot of wind. The air should be pretty still tonight. From off your Thursday, more sunshine, highs in the low 80s with 80s and sun through the weekend. I'm meteorologist.

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0: 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If prices are going up, your money should too.

skies will remain mainly clear as temperatures fall to the mid and upper 50s after midnight tonight. Not a lot of wind. The air should be pretty still tonight. Tomorrow for your Thursday, more sunshine, highs in the low 80s with 80s and sun through the weekend. I'm meteorologist.

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0: So she didn't get to go to karate.
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0: And that's the whole story. That's much better than finding out how you met meetup number two. 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
2: Would you want to say
0: that your seven-year-old granddaughter was running around the cafeteria so she couldn't go to karate? 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
3: Good story.
0: I've got a story.
1: Okay.
2: Let's hear it, Kelly. Let's hear it, Kelly.
3: The queen of sarcasm. Okay.
0: Our smoke alarm is broken in our bedroom. And Alan put a battery in it, and it still beeps like it's dead. So we have had to order a new smoke detector. Mm-hmm. And this one is supposed to last for 10 years. And that's my story.

clear as temperatures fall to the mid and upper 50s after midnight tonight. Not a lot of wind. The air should be pretty still tonight. Tomorrow for your Thursday, more sunshine, highs in the low 80s with 80s and sun through the weekend. I'm meteorologist Matt.

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5: Meridian weather. Tonight things are quiet, remainingly clear, as temperatures fall to the mid and upper 50s after midnight tonight. Not a lot of wind. The air should be pretty still tonight. Mafia Thursday, more sunshine, highs in the low 80s with 80s and sun through the weekend. I'm meteorologist Matt Stanley.

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5: If you're wondering how we spent our our break, a couple things. Let me give you the cliff notes real quick. Boss man George came in here. We learned that he took a dairy class in college at LSU.
6: With Shaquille O'Neal. And why he got a B.
5: We learned that Shaquille got an A and he got a B because he told us the wrong information about cow stomachs.
6: Right. They have one stomach and four chambers.
5: Yeah. Then Justin and Boss Man George argued about cow stomachs
6: He told me they had three.
5: Right.
6: And I was like, it's four.
5: And then we literally went around the room and mooed.
4: Yes, he wanted everybody to moo.
7: He wanted to see who gave the best moo sound, cow sound.
5: Yeah. So,
4: and guess who did not participate?
5: Kelly.
4: Surprise.
7: Yeah. Moo killer.
5: The moo killer. So that's how we spent our break there, just talking cow.
8: Yeah.
7: Chewing the cud.
5: Yeah.
4: You're right.
5: That's how it would go right there. Now, put this in the why didn't it happen to us category, because we always dream of these things happening. I don't know if you guys watch. I'll be honest. Sometimes when I'm at the store, I wonder, man, what if a rich person comes up to me?
8: In the store?
5: In the store. And just gets to know me and goes.
8: Gets to know you?
5: Let me pay off your house.
4: I wonder that. Well, we all have that dream that there's some relative we did not know existed that died and for some reason leaves everything to us.
5: Right. Yeah.
4: We've all had that.
7: Well, check Ancestry.com every
5: once in a while.
8: Or the best friend that you think like has just been testing you for the last couple of years to make sure that you're loyal.
5: Right.
8: And then turns out that they're like a bajillionaire.
5: That's why you give your friends money and then you realize,
4: These are dreams.
5: These are dreams.
4: They never come true.
5: They never do. But this one's sweet because students at North Carolina State University's Wilson College of Textiles were stunned when their commencement speaker revealed that their final year of student loans are going to be paid in full.
6: Wow.
8: For everyone?
5: For everyone.
4: How many are in this class?
7: There were quite a few, Kevin.
4: How much is that money?

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17: 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Does that make me crazy is the question you're asking us. Amy, do you have a does that make me crazy to share?
18: Yes, and it's not me, it's my son. And I told him I would call y'all because it's so crazy to me. So he sets an alarm every night at 3:30 in the morning to wake himself up to let him know that he's still got 3 hours left before he has to get up for school.
17: What's your son's name again?
18: DeAndre, and his birthday's in 2 days, so happy birthday, DeAndre.
17: Happy birthday, DeAndre. And I'm going to tell you this, Amy. I used to do the same thing when I was a kid. Not 3 hours, but I would do like an hour before my alarm.

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0: patchy fog this morning across eastern Mississippi, western Alabama. Otherwise, we're off to a mainly clear start. We'll be climbing to the mid-80s for highs later this afternoon. Lots of sunshine, few passing clouds, with 80s and sun the rest of the week. I'm meteorologist Matt Standard.
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4: I'm Cash Matlock with Queen City News Feed. Here's what's happening. Mississippi Attorney General Lynn Fitch says two recent fentanyl strike force operations in Corinth and Meridian led to 23 arrests and 6 ICE detainers. The operations were conducted April 30th and May 7th with assistance from multiple federal, state, and local law enforcement agencies. Fitch says the efforts are aimed at removing dangerous criminals and improving public safety. The Attorney General launched the fentanyl strike force in 2023 alongside the One Pill Can Kill awareness campaign. Since then, more than 800 officers across Mississippi have been trained in fentanyl handling and narcotics investigations. And Mississippi's new Division of Autism Services is working to connect families with resources while identifying major gaps in care across the state. Officials say shortages remain in pediatric evaluations, school support services, and adult autism programs. The division was created through legislation passed in 2025 and is developing a statewide system to improve autism services and support for Mississippi families. Read the full story on our website now. And the Mississippi Children's Museum Meridian will host the traveling exhibit Story to Stage America 250. Beginning May 15th through August 15th, the interactive exhibit celebrates America's upcoming 250th birthday with hands-on activities focused on storytelling, creativity, and history for children and families. Find the full details on our website. I'm Cash Matlock with Queen City Newsfeed. For more news updates throughout the day, follow us on Facebook or visit queencitynewsfeed.com.

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16: There's a pill version of Ozempic. I'm Cash Matlock with Queen City News Feed. Here's what's happening. Mississippi Attorney General Lynn Fitch says two recent fentanyl strike force operations in Corinth and Meridian led to 23 arrests and six ICE detainers. The operations were conducted April 30th and May 7th with assistance from multiple federal, state, and local law enforcement agencies. Fitch says the efforts are aimed at removing dangerous criminals and improving public safety. The Attorney General launched the fentanyl strike force.

0: force in 2023 alongside the One Pill Can Kill awareness campaign. Since then, more than 800 officers across Mississippi have been trained in fentanyl handling and narcotics investigations. And Mississippi's new Division of Autism Services is working to connect families with resources while identifying major gaps in care across the state. Officials say shortages remain in pediatric evaluations, school support services, and adult autism programs. The division was created through legislation passed in 2025 and is developing a statewide system to improve autism services and support for Mississippi families. Read the full story on our website now. And the Mississippi Children's Museum Meridian will host the traveling exhibit Story to Stage America 250. Beginning May 15th through August 15th, the interactive exhibit celebrates America's upcoming 250th birthday with hands-on activities focused on storytelling, creativity, and history for children and families. Find the full details on our website. I'm Cash Matlock with Queen City News Feed. 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

0: 75 this morning across eastern Mississippi, western Alabama. Otherwise, we're off to a mainly clear start. We'll be climbing to the mid-80s for highs later this afternoon. Lots of sunshine, few passing clouds, with 80s and sun the rest of the week. I'm meteorologist Matt Standard.
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2: 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Well, that's what we do here every single day. 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
1: We're going to check on your third Thursday forecast coming up with Maddie Standridge. And yes, tonight is third Thursday in downtown Meridian at Dumont Plaza. You're going to have the family gatherings going to be performing live there at 5:30 at Dumont. Of course, they're going to have the food trucks down there. Lots of eats and treats for third Thursday. And also after that, later on tonight at 8 o'clock, is going to be another graduation ceremony as Northeast Lauderdale is going to graduate over at the high school there at 8 o'clock at the football field. So congratulations to another graduating class of 26 with Q101.
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10: Meridian weather. We have a lot of sun out there across eastern Mississippi, western Alabama. Feels really nice out there. And temperatures are climbing. We'll hit the low 80s for highs later this afternoon with a light north wind. Tonight, more 50s, mainly clear with mid 80s. A little bit warmer tomorrow.

when Darius did that Hootie and the Blowfish thing. It's Q101. We are your Hit Music Connection. Of course, he celebrated his 60th birthday yesterday, did Darius Rucker. Don't forget this Saturday over at the Fleet Reserve building on Highway 39. That's Fleet Reserve 264. They're going to have that big Boston Butt fundraiser. They're going to have a couple of plate options for you on Saturday. $15 each for a Boston Butt plate with two sides or two leg quarters and two sides. That's this Saturday, Fleet Reserve on Highway 39 North with Q101.

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1: We're going to check back in with Maddie Standridge and your weather next, along with the Chain Smokers and some Somber. And next Thursday night, yes, we are a week away from opening night for the inaugural season of the Meridian Blues baseball team. Of course, the Midsummer Collegiate League coming here to the Queen City with the Nacogdoches Niners taking on our Blues next week. 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
6: Meridian weather. We have a lot of sun out there across eastern Mississippi, western Alabama. Feels really nice out there. Temperatures are climbing. We'll hit the low 80s for highs later this afternoon with a light north wind. Tonight, more 50s, mainly clear, with mid 80s, a little bit warmer tomorrow. I'm meteorologist Matt Standridge.

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I think it's safe to say they were a one-hit wonder. Yes, some Vertical Horizon kicking off the Q-Ed Lunch. I am Rob. If there's something you want to hear while you enjoy that bite to eat, hit us up on the text line at 693-4101. I'm

0: check back in with Maddie Standridge next with your third Thursday forecast. Yes, it is tonight. It is third Thursday down at Dumont Plaza. Of course, we're going to be down there broadcasting live during the Coors Light Drive at 5 with Magnolia Beverage. And the family gathering is going to be on the main stage tonight for third Thursday. And then later this evening at 8 o'clock, they're going to have another graduation ceremony in the Lauderdale County School District as Northeast is going to graduate tonight on the football field at 8 o'clock. Of course, Clarkdale is going to do their graduation ceremony tomorrow night as well, and Lamar tomorrow afternoon. So, yeah, enjoy it these last couple of hours and days of the class of 26. You've earned it. It's Q101.
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2: 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We're Digio Strategies. 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
3: Sun out there across eastern Mississippi, western Alabama. Feels really nice out there. Temperatures are climbing. We'll hit the low 80s for highs later this afternoon with a light north wind. Tonight, more 50s, mainly clear, with mid 80s, a little bit warmer tomorrow. I'm meteorologist

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We are your hit music connection as we continue through 30 minutes of commercial-free Q. Of course, Bruno Mars kicked off his 2026 romantic tour in Vegas yesterday, and it was kind of an unexpected moment of prayer to open up his show yesterday. Of course, he's going to have 80 dates across North America and all across the world throughout the year 2026.

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0: It's Q101. We are your Hit Music Connection. I am Rob, and we're going to check back in with Maddie Standridge and your weather and more hit music coming up from Shaboozey and Taylor Swift. And we've been talking a lot about the Meridian Blues baseball team. Exciting times are coming next Thursday with opening night of the Blues. Of course, Jamal Roberts is going to be performing the national anthem that night. Of course, he won American Idol here recently. And you're going to have City of Meridian night next Friday. There's going to be a big Blues t-shirt giveaway next Saturday, the 20th. And also, pretty good deal for families out there on Sunday, May 24th. It's going to be a 4 for $44 day. 4 tickets, 4 hot dogs, 4 drinks for $44. So great value all summer with the Meridian Blues baseball team. 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I know I'm going to see you out there because, well, I'm going to be announcing the game. So, yeah, opening night is coming up in a week with Q101.
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2: We have a lot of sun out there across eastern Mississippi, western Alabama. It feels really nice out there, and temperatures are climbing. We'll hit the low 80s for highs later this afternoon with a light north wind. Tonight, more 50s, mainly clear, with mid-80s, a little bit warmer tomorrow. I'm meteorologist...

Class of 2026 graduations continue tonight. Northeast Lauderdale at 8 o'clock at the football field. Clarkdale tomorrow night at 8 at their football field. And Lamar School going to do that graduation thing tomorrow.

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I will be out the next few days taking a little beach vacay. But Ryan is in next. Of course, he'll have your Coors Light Drive at 5 later on and broadcasting live from Third Thursday.

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0: Q101 from Teddy Swims, Mr. Know-It-All, debuting here on Q101 at 219 here on a thirsty Thursday. Thanks for choosing to spend some of yours with us. Another night of graduations going on in our area tonight. It's all about the Northeast Lauderdale Trojans. They've got their cap and gown ceremony set for tonight, 8 o'clock. Going to be walking across that field. And even though it was, oh boy, I'm bad at math here. I'm 37 years old. I graduated high school when I was 18. Almost 20 years since I graduated high school. And I can still, that feeling of putting the cap and gown on and being out there with your friends. And it's like no other. And everything goes downhill after that. No, I'm kidding. So shout out to our graduating class of 2026. You've got Northeast Lauderdale tonight. Tomorrow, double duty, Clarkdale is going to be having their ceremony at 8 o'clock on the football field, and the Lamar Raiders are going to have theirs tomorrow afternoon at 1 o'clock there at the football field as graduation week continues here in the Queen City. On the way, we'll take a look at that local weather forecast from our staff meteorologist, Matt Standridge. Then I've got Leon Thomas, Taylor Swift, Morgan Wallen, who I was just thinking last night, this time last year, we were all getting ready to head down the Gulf Shores for Morgan Wallen's Sand in My Boots Festival because he took over Hangout, and then it was great, and it was an awesome experience. And then the city of Gulf Shores kind of willy-nillyed around and didn't approve the rights for a 2026 festival in time enough for them to get a decent lineup. So therefore, there is no Sand in My Boots or Hangout Festival this year. That's just me venting, though.
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3: Meridian weather. It's comfortable and sunny out there. It's a beautiful Thursday. Highs have reached the upper 70s, low 80s, and we'll stay mainly clear the rest of the day. 50s tonight, back to mid 80s and sun tomorrow, Saturday, and Sunday. I'm meteorologist Matt.

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Shout out courtesy of our news department, Queen City News Feed. Clarkdale High School's Kade Culpepper won the 2026 MHSAA Class 2A Mr. Baseball Award. You say.

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I am Ryan in with you. And, of course, we are your home for the Kid Credit Morning Show. 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

Q101 with Miley Cyrus's Younger You. I am Ryan in with you at 3:04 in the Queen City. A Thursday, not only a thirsty Thursday, but a third Thursday down at Dumont Plaza. We're going to be heading down there live coming up a little bit later on. But I've got afternoon trivia brought to you by the Grill Man Food Truck coming up in minutes.

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1: That's right. Get on in here so you can win a free bite to eat to feed your face from the Grill Man food truck. Proud sponsor of Afternoon Trivia, the Grill Man. Follow along over at Facebook and see where the Grill Man is going to be next. I have come to find out over the last couple of months of the Grill Man being our sponsor of Afternoon Trivia, if there is an event happening in Meridian or around Meridian, the Grill Man is going to be there. Normally, he is typically at his spot at the end of the week, Wednesdays through Fridays, over at the parking lot on 8th Street of Dollar General. But if you want to know exactly where he's at, just hit up the Grill Man on Facebook. And I've got your free bite to eat, so you can try one of those delicious Philly cheesesteak sandwiches, or a cheeseburger, or some fried catfish, or some wings, or that barbecue he is famous for. It's a very simple exchange here. I ask a question, you give me correct answer to said question, and I give you free food from the Grill Man food truck. We've been doing it for years, and it seems to work. 693-4101. Here is today's afternoon trivia question. We got to get through trivia before we head into downtown for Third Thursdays, which is happening tonight at Dumont Plaza at 5:30. We'll be broadcasting there live in downtown Meridian because Q is all about being in your community. But before we head there, let's do a bit of afternoon trivia, if you don't mind. 601-693-4101 is the number. The only rule we have is if you have won anything from us in the last 30 days, then I politely ask you to step aside and give somebody else a chance. No, we just want to give everyone a fair opportunity.

0: at winning here. 601-693-4101. I feel like this is a really easy trivia question. The average adult does this just 12 times a year. What do you think it is? 693-4101. It's so ironic because we were talking about this a little bit earlier, you know, with things raising up a little bit. It's more conducive for you to go out and do this. Now, I probably do this a little bit more than 12 times a year, but I guess it depends on if you have access to something to go and do this. You can do it in a lot of different ways. There's one preferred way I prefer, but different strokes for different folks. The average adult does this just 12 times a year. You tell me what it is. 601-693-4101. If this helps you, it's a BTS song right now. The title of that new BTS song, that's what we're looking for. Average adult does this just 12 times a year. What is it? 693-4101. Good luck.
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8: Meridian weather. It's comfortable and sunny out there. It's a beautiful Thursday. Highs have reached the upper 70s, low 80s, and we'll stay mainly clear the rest of the day. 50s tonight, back to mid-80s and sun tomorrow, Saturday, and Sunday. I'm meteorologist

0: away and a correct answer away with today's afternoon trivia. The average adult does this just 12 times a year. What do you think it is? 601-693-4101. I guess if this is the case, then I would be considered an above average adult. I do this more than 12 times a year. And we're coming up on the time of the year where people can start doing it. I've actually already seen people do it. But the average adult does this just 12 times a year. What do you think it is for a free bite eat from the Grill Man food truck? 601-693-4101. Let's hop over to the phone lines. Hey, Q101.
1: Hey, my guess is wash your car.
0: Wash your car. No, that is not it, bud. Thanks for the call, though, all right? Yeah. Hey, Q101, what do you think it is?
2: Going to the gym.
0: Wow. So, okay, you did not listen to the context clues, and I guess you do not listen to BTS. That is not it. No, try it again. 12 times a year. You only go into the gym 12 times. What's the point? 12 times a year. Hey, Q101, what's your guess?
2: Hey, is it swim?
0: Swimming. Wow. Whoa. Ever on earth would have made you think that. Yeah.
2: My little brother recently went swimming and I haven't been able to go yet.
0: Oh, okay. Do you enjoy swimming though?
2: I do. I love swimming. I want to go to the beach.
0: Okay. Well, see, you know, that's the thing is, like, for me, swimming, I like swimming in water that I can see the bottom of the ground. The beach is fine, but, like, the river and the lake, not a big fan. What about you?
2: Yeah. I've been swimming in, like, creeks and stuff, but I prefer
0: these. Yeah, you and me. I like that moving water. I don't like that still water, brown water.
2: Yeah.
0: Not at all. Where are you calling from?
2: Meridian.
0: Okay. All right. Here in Meridian, average adult does this just 12 times a year. It is swim. You got that right. What was your name again?
2: My name is Faith.
0: Faith. Well, having a little bit of faith and getting our question right today, which gets you a free bite to eat from the Grill Man food truck. How does that sound?
2: That sounds awesome.
0: All right, Faith, hold the line so I can get some very vital information from you. But get me into this next song by telling everyone who makes you a winner on the radio on a Thursday.
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1: LFO singing about them summer girls, but what about the boys of summer? 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Next Thursday, Skaggsfield, campus of MCC, Q101 will be live there. Actually, all of our stations from here at Digio Strategies will be live there. Jamal Roberts has been signed on to sing the national anthem. And then Friday night, it's the City of Meridian night. On Saturday, it's Blues T-shirt giveaway. The first 500 people get a free Blues T-shirt. And then on Sunday, Q101 is going to be back there live for Family Day. It's a four for $44 day. You get four tickets, four hot dogs, four drinks for $44. 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

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Pretty ecstatic about the fact that Netflix has given the green light to Grown Ups 3 with Adam Sandler, Kevin James, Chris Rock, the whole original Grown Ups cast.

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1: with BTS singing about swimming, which just makes me want to get into a pool or get in the Gulf or get into a body of water that's not a bathtub somewhere. I was looking at our weekend weather forecast. Looks like on Saturday, getting up to around a high of 85. On Sunday, high of 86. That's getting pretty close enough for me to do a little bit of swimming, and judging by the work they have done at the pool over at my apartment complex and all the kids that have been swimming over the last couple of weeks, I think it is swimming time. 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Today, we're going to be in downtown at Dumont for Third Thursdays. If it's happening in your community, Q101 wants to be there.
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2: And sunny out there. It's a beautiful Thursday. Highs have reached the upper 70s, low 80s, and we'll stay mainly clear the rest of the day. 50s tonight, back to mid 80s and sun tomorrow, Saturday, and Sunday. I'm meteorologist

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under a half hour away from being done with a Thursday workday, and we are live on location downtown Dumont Plaza for Third Thursdays, thanks to this event that is always put on by the Meridian Council for the Arts. 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The family.

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beautiful, sunny, and 79 as we come to you live from downtown Meridian, specifically Dumont Plaza for the annual Third Thursday concert event, a free event here at Dumont Plaza being put on by the Meridian Council for the Arts. 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Weather is beautiful. 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

0: 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I am Ryan here at the Meridian Council for the Arts third Thursday event. If you do the math, this is the third Thursday of the month. I hope so. I haven't looked at the, I've not looked at a calendar, but I'm assuming if it's on third Thursday, I'm assuming this is the third Thursday. We are at Dumont Plaza. Everything just minutes away from getting underway at 5:30 with a live performance from the family gathering right here at Dumont Plaza. Of course, Magnolia Beverage, our good friends are set up here. If you want to have a cold drink, bring a couple of dollars for that. Also got some food trucks set up here. This is a free event. Another, just as I've been walking around here for the last little bit, you really get to appreciate the beauty that is downtown Meridian. Weather, you could not ask for any better. And this is a free event. So bring a couple of lawn chairs if you want to. Pop up right here in front of Dumont Plaza and enjoy live entertainment from the family gathering, which starts at 5:30 with Third Thursdays in downtown at Dumont Plaza inside the Coors Light Drive at 5.
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4: Meridian weather. This evening, we're mainly clear out there as temperatures are gradually falling back into some 70s and we'll end up in the 50s overnight tonight. Tomorrow for your Friday, we'll wrap up the week with a lot of sun. Highs in the mid-80s with more mid-80s and sun this weekend. I'm meteorologist Matt Standridge.

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Now, this is a free event. Again, I say that, free, F-R-E-E event. Bring a couple of dollars if you want to have an adult beverage from Magnolia Beverage. They've got a truck here. Also, they've got a couple of food trucks here as well if you want to grab a bite to eat. Other than that, bring a lawn chair, post up right here in front of Dumont Plaza, and watch the Family Gathering perform live here in downtown Meridian. Could not ask for better weather. And if maybe it's been a rough week, you need to blow off a little bit of steam, come on down here. Don't worry about cooking supper. Come on down here with a couple of dollars. Bring a lawn chair, set up, and enjoy the performance of the Family Gathering. Have a beer or two. Maybe just have some water, whatever it is you like. Come enjoy all that is downtown Meridian with Third Thursdays, brought to you by the Meridian Council for the Arts. Live.

0: what an evening in downtown Meridian, Dumont Plaza for Third Thursdays. 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It will cost you all of $0 to come here and see this performance. 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
2: 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My name's Cannon.

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1: If you're thinking about having a kid, I have the latest statistics then on how much it costs to raise one. You may decide to use protection. I'll tell you what the number is next. Hang on.

0: 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So the numbers are in. It costs about $300,000 to raise a kid until they're 18 years old. That's about the cost of a Maserati. I'm just saying. $300,000 to create a roommate that contributes nothing, eats your groceries, and tell you your music sucks.
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3: Meridian weather. This evening, we're mainly clear out there as temperatures are gradually falling back into some 70s and we'll end up in the 50s overnight tonight. Tomorrow for your Friday, we'll wrap up the week with a lot of sun. Highs in the mid-80s with more mid-80s and sun this weekend. I'm meteorologist

Hey, it's Cannon. You're listening to The Cannon Show right here on Q101. So $300,000 on average to raise a child till they're 18 years old. Hawaii is the most expensive state to raise a child in. Daycare there costs on average like $40,000 a year. That is insane. If you're looking for the cheap way out, Mississippi is the least expensive.

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1: 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With flip-flops? 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
1: I'm still hung up on this woman that's gone viral for begging men to stop wearing flip-flops. It's really not that big a deal. It's really not. We can debate the whole socks and sandals thing, but flip-flops in general, really? I guess that's her truth bomb today. Flip-flops suck. How about you? You have a truth bomb you want to drop? 877-801-SHOW. We're dropping those in 1 hour.
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